film, a song that finished the year as the number one song in the world from that movie. We'll bring that out for our playback power track a little later from a Canadian. Speaking top song, our number one this week, an artist who started out as a cheerleader. So let's get to it. A Grammy-winning song from the Fresh Prince on the way. To get it all going this week, though, let's head to the UK, where a band named after the capital city had a huge hit in 1980 called I've Been Thinking About You. It went to number one in most countries around the world. A year later, the band was back with the follow-up. Didn't do quite as well, but still got to number three here in Canada and top five in many other countries. On the weekend playback, counting down the top 10 songs from this very week, mid-July in 1991, here's London Beat with A Better Love, our number 10 song.

0: A little summertime, DJ Jazzy Jeff and the Fresh Prince, our number 9 song on the weekend playback, counting down the top 10 songs from this very week, mid-July, 91, back in the day. They became the third biggest selling rap group in history. After Run DMC and the Beastie Boys, pretty good. They were active from 86 to 94. Summertime was the group's most successful single, won them a Grammy. And they do show up gigging at times with their most recent performance in 23. And in case you didn't know, they are Will Smith and Jeff Towns, who met at a house party. Okay, the year, 1991. The early 90s, the time for the grunge movement. Nirvana dropped the huge single, Smells Like Teen Spirit, in 91. Sadly, Kurt Cobain died just 3 years later. There was a song that became that number one song in England for 16 straight weeks back in 91. We're going to hear that song when we play it as our playback power track a little later from a Canadian. It's from the biggest soundtrack to the second biggest grossing film of the year, Robin Hood, Prince of Thieves. This, the biggest grossing for the year.
1: Come with me if you want to live.
0: Schwarzenegger in Terminator Judgment Day ended the year at number one. Some other biggies from 91, Silence of the Lambs, Beauty and the Beast, and Hook with Robin Williams. Top-rated TV show in North America, well, 60 Minutes, followed by Murphy Brown, Cheers, Home Improvement, which made its debut. Not sure if you remember this show, but we loved it back in the day. It made its debut in 91 as well.
2: This bag may be a little too heavy for you. Go!
0: Yeah, I don't know why that got me every time. Dinosaurs debuted in 91 as well. Super Nintendo launched in North America in the summer of 91. Okay, our top eight with our power track and our number one song for the week, all on the way from this very week in 91 on the Weekend Playback.
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4: Number 8.

Gypsy Woman from Crystal Waters, our number 8 song. Hey, it's the Weekend Playback. We're counting down the top 10 songs from this very week, mid-July 1991. She also had that other huge hit, remember, 100% Pure Love. Music was all around her growing up as her dad was a jazz musician, her aunt, one of the first black American vocalists to appear in mainstream Hollywood musicals. She started out by writing poetry as well, became the youngest ever to be inducted into the Poetry Society of America at age 14. We're talking Crystal Waters right there. Pretty good. Okay, little reggae from across the pond on the way. But first up, she notably dropped two top 10 singles in 91. One was called Hold You Tight. The other, our number 7 song this week on the Weekend Playback. We are counting down the top 10 from this very week, mid-July in 1991. Here's Californian Tara Kemp, Piece of My Heart on the Weekend Playback.

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7: Number 6.

by the Reverend Al Green, a great singer, and done right there by Britain's UB40. Here I Am, Come and Take Me, song number 6 on the weekend playback, counting down the top 10. From this very week, mid-July 91, they have dropped more than 50 singles in the UK over the decades, have also gone on to sell over 100 million records worldwide, made up of a very diverse ethnic lot as well: English, Welsh, Irish, Jamaican, Scottish, and Yemeni. They dropped an album 2 years ago titled UB45, so they're still going. If my math is correct, it was their 21st album. Okay, the halfway point. Our playback power track on the way. It's the song of the year everywhere on the planet from a Canadian. But a few to get to before then. Another of the biggest songs of the year coming up right now, another band from the Boston area. Known for some heavy driving funk rock, but this one slowed it all down, became one of their biggest songs. It's funny how big songs go with a band. When that happens, you need to play it at the concert. During a tour with fellow Bostonians Aerosmith, this band decided they would stop playing their biggest song when in Poland. And Steven Tyler wrote in big letters on their door, "Play the bleeping song," adding, "They want to hear your big tune. When do you think you'll ever be back to Poland?" On the weekend playback, counting down the top 10 from this week, mid-July 91, here's Canada's number 2 song for the year in 91, Extreme, More Than Words, song number 5.

0: Playback counting down the top 10 from this very week, mid-July 91. So our top three on the way and our power track standing by. That was the number two song of the entire year for 91. I Want to Sex You Up, Color Me Bad from Oklahoma City. Our number four song this week, lead single from the group's debut and also appears on the soundtrack to New Jack City. That with Wesley Snipes, Ice-T, Chris Rock, and Judd Nelson. A huge song of the day was only held off from being the number one song of the year by this one. So let's get to this.
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0: Every week, we roll out our Power Track, a song that tells a story. This one, for the record books, in his 12th year of dropping albums, he ended up with the biggest selling single in British history. I've had the privilege of interviewing Bryan Adams early in his career, right around the time that his first piece of vinyl dropped in 1980, titled simply Bryan Adams. Right out of the box, he knew how to craft great songs, and he's still doing it. He referred to the Beatles' style of songwriting as a template when we chatted. Pretty hard to argue with that. He's had great success, a few writing partners over the decades, and it's all worked out fairly well, I would say. He has sold over 100 million records in his time, still going, still writing, still touring. But this track came about in 1990 when working on a song with Mutt Lange for the film Robin Hood, Prince of Thieves. They got down to writing it, and word is 45 minutes later, the song was done. It's still the longest consecutive number one song in history in the UK, staying at the top for 16 consecutive weeks, also top charts in most countries around the world, and is Adams' biggest song. It did spend 9 weeks at number one here. It was the song of the year around the globe, including Canada. This week, our Weekend Playback Power Track is Bryan Adams. Everything I do, I do it for you.

A single that sold over 15 million copies and is closing in on a billion streams. Our playback power track from Bryan Adams, Everything I Do It For You. From this, the sixth studio album, Waking Up the Neighbors, and also on the soundtrack to Robin Hood, Prince of Thieves, it was the number two grossing film in 91. A footnote, I'm so glad for his guitarist Keith Scott that Adams decided to bring him into the mix many years ago. One of the greatest players in the world and a guy I used to see live quite a bit. We would hang a little bit in the 70s in Vancouver, befriended each other before him joining the Adams train. Okay, top three we go. Three of the biggest songs of the year to wrap it up this week. A British alt-rock band standing by on the weekend playback, counting down the top 10 from this very week, mid-July in 91. Here's Jesus Jones right here, right now.

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0: Unbelievable.
1: From a British town I used to say wrongly for a very long time, calling it Gloucestershire. I believe it's Gloucestershire. Closer. Some British alt rockers with their huge hit Unbelievable, song number 2. It's the Weekend Playback counting down the top 10 from this very week, mid-July 91, named after electromagnetic frequencies, not sure, or Epsom Mad Funkers, which was a name inspired by British band New Order's fan club. For the record, they are still touring, writing, playing together. EMF, Unbelievable, song number 2. If that was number 2, let's get to this.
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1: Well, success, usually the result of many things, determination, stick-to-itiveness, timing, and many other things, really. Our artist at the top was a Los Angeles Laker cheerleader who became the lead choreographer for the Laker girls. She also choreographed many videos for Janet Jackson, later signed with Virgin Music, dropped her debut album in 88, titled Forever Girl. It became one of the biggest debut albums ever at the time, producing 4 number one singles from it. She also became one of the original judges on American Idol, along with Randy Jackson and Simon Cowell. Still active in the biz on the Weekend Playback as we count down the top 10 from this week, mid-July 91. One of her 6 number one singles from her second album, Spellbound, Paula Abdul. Rush, Rush, our number one song this week.

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0: It is brought to you by Mr. Lou Plus Tires in Fort McMurray. Post Malone and Jelly Roll are coming to Commonwealth Stadium in Edmonton July 24th and 25th. 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Games will be played at Legacy Dodge Field in Ross Henniger Park. 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
1: Nope, just John. Ladies and gentlemen, welcome to a week full of just John, which of course means I need you to start texting in right now to 780-791-1037. As for the entire week, you will be my co-host. Yes, that is right. As I'm not speaking into the void, I need somebody to put my attention on, and that is you. Yes, you. Once again, that phone number, 780-791-1037. Whenever I talk about something, I want you to text in, no matter what it is about. And more times than not, I would love for you to disagree with me, because if you didn't know, that's kind of how a co-hosted morning show works. Somebody has one opinion and the other person has the other opinion. Now that you know that insider secret, every time you listen to me and Marina, you're going to be like, wait a minute, I know the format now. Just a little peek behind the radio curtain. It's Monday morning. It's a little chilly outside. It's supposed to warm up. We got a great show ahead of us, as always, but enough from me for now. Let's get back to the reason you're here. That's the music right here on Play Mornings. Here's Nelly with Ride With Me.

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1: 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Games will be played at Legacy Dodge Field in Ross Hediger Park. 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

T-Pain, Good Life right here on Play Mornings. I'm John, and since you're listening at 5 in the morning, you are about to get rewarded as you now have the chance to text in to 780-791-1037, the word Black Dog, all together for your chance to win the ultimate Tay-Tay bundle. 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Once again, in order to enter into this contest, all you got to do is text in to 780-791-1037, the word Black Dog, all together, no spaces, or it will not work. Once again, you do this. 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That is play1037.ca/win.

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2: I'm Corey Atkinson. Here's what's trending on Play. Drivers using highways 28 and 63 are being warned to expect delays as a massive industrial load travels north this week. The convoy reaches Highway 28 tomorrow before traveling Highway 63 on Wednesday and Thursday. Moving at no more than 50 kilometers an hour, the load will use the entire highway width and occasionally travel against traffic. Wildfire danger is increasing in northern parts of the Fort McMurray forest area as warmer temperatures and limited rainfall dry out conditions. The danger has climbed to high around Fort Fitzgerald and moderate in Fort Chipewyan, while remaining low in Fort McMurray. Alberta Wildfire says no active wildfires are currently burning in the forest area. Canada's economy is adding jobs as the labor market continues making modest progress. Employment increased by 18,000 positions in June, while the unemployment rate fell to 6.5%. Alberta added about 8,000 jobs, accounting for nearly half of Canada's employment growth, while wage growth accelerated and private sector employment increased. A Fort McMurray youth is facing charges after allegedly fleeing police four times on an e-bike. John Tupper has more.
3: RCMP officers say they responded to repeated stunt driving incidents between June 15th and July 1st, but chose not to pursue over concerns about public safety. The rider was later identified and charged with flight from police, dangerous operation of a vehicle, and obstruction of justice. For Harvard Media News, I'm John Tupper.
2: Fort McMurray is continuing work to strengthen downtown flood protection by briefly relocating the Heritage Shipyard. The move will allow construction of Section 6 of the flood mitigation system to continue. Shipyard structures and artifacts are being carefully moved and protected before eventually becoming part of a new museum near the original site. And a Fort McMurray newcomer is celebrating a $100,000 scratch and win prize after initially thinking he had just won $100. Kenneth Lockyer spotted a few extra zeros before sharing the good news with his wife. The couple moved to Fort McMurray only months ago and plans to save the winnings as a nest egg. You can always access your local and Canadian news by downloading our app or visiting play1037.ca. That's what's trending on Play. I'm Corey Atkinson.
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2: I'm Corey Atkinson with your look at sports. The Fort McMurray Giants were off yesterday after Saturday's 7-2 loss to the Sylvan Lake Gulls. The now 9-28 Giants are back on the field in Brooks tonight against the 9-23 Brooks Bombers before a trip to Moose Jaw tomorrow, where they'll head to Roswells Park for the first of a two-game series. The Major League Baseball Home Run Derby is tonight in Philadelphia. The MLB All-Star Game goes tomorrow, including Blue Jays manager John Schneider and American League starting pitcher Dylan Cease. The Jays enter the All-Star break 45-51 and in last place in the AL East. The Saskatchewan Roughriders thumped the Hamilton Tiger Cats 38-7 last night to stay even with Edmonton for first place in the CFL's West Division. The Elks can get first place back this week when they host BC on Friday, as the Riders have a bye week. And it's a pair of clashes for longtime soccer giants in the FIFA World Cup semifinals starting tomorrow. France will play Spain tomorrow in Arlington, Texas, while England battles Argentina on Wednesday in Atlanta. The World Cup final is set for Sunday at East Rutherford, New Jersey. That is your look at sports. I'm Corey Atkinson.
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4: Right now it is 11 degrees. Today we're going to see a high of 23 with a mix of sun and cloud. Also, a 30% chance of showers early this morning and a little later on this afternoon, with, of course, a risk of a thunderstorm this afternoon. Tonight, going all the way down to 11, another 30% chance of showers, another risk of a thunderstorm this evening, and also winds gusting up to 40. But don't worry, tomorrow, a big, beautiful high of 27 and mainly sunny.

A woman was arrested in Japan for sewing her roommate's lips shut. That's right. Japanese police arrested a woman for allegedly sewing shut the lips of her housemate on Thursday. The 42-year-old female escaped the house, rushed to a nearby shop, and held up a piece of paper that read, "Please help me." Now, this is terrifying. This is like Saw level type scary. However, the more I think about it and the more I put my personal experience with roommates to the story, the more I maybe understand her. Listen, roommates are bad. I had downstairs neighbors for a little bit who were just as bad as roommates. And if this girl was anything close to that, I think I'd like to do a little bit more than just sew their lips shut. Does that make me a bad person? No. You want to know why? Because I haven't done it yet. Test.

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JoJo, too little, too late right here, Play Mornings. I'm John. Since Marina's away, I just want to give a bunch of the stuff that we've been hoarding away. And just because the Fort McMurray Giants aren't at home this week, they come back on the 21st, doesn't mean we can't give away Giants flex tickets. There are now just 9 regular season games left in the season. You don't want to miss out because once they're gone, they are gone until 2027. So in order to win one of these flex tickets, which you can use at any of the remaining 9 games, not including the playoffs, all you got to do is text in to 780-791-1037, the word double play. DOUBLE space PLAY. I'm making it a little harder for you because we got very few tickets and a ton of texters who absolutely love to go see the Fort McMurray Giants. Once again, that phone number, 780-791-1037. Text in the word double play and we will take texter 32.

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3: I'm Corey Atkinson. Here's what's trending on Play. The wildfire danger is moving higher across northern parts of the Fort McMurray forest area as conditions become warmer and drier. Fort Fitzgerald is now rated at high danger, while the Fort Chipewyan area has moved to moderate. The danger remains low around Fort McMurray, and officials report no active wildfires anywhere in the forest area. A massive industrial load is set to begin affecting traffic on Highways 28 and 63 tomorrow. The convoy will travel Highway 63 on Wednesday before reaching a staging area south of Fort McMurray on Thursday afternoon. It will pass through Fort McMurray shortly after midnight on Friday, using highway ramps to avoid overpasses before continuing north. Canada is adding 18,000 jobs in June as unemployment edges lower across the country. Alberta accounted for nearly half of those gains, adding about 8,000 positions during the month. TD Economics says Canada's labor market is making modest but positive progress, although manufacturing remains under pressure from tariff uncertainty and continued job losses. Wood Buffalo RCMP are emphasizing public safety after charging a youth accused of continually fleeing officers on an e-bike. We turn to John Tupper for the latest.
4: Police say officers declined to pursue the rider during four separate incidents to avoid creating additional danger. An investigation later identified the four McMurray youth, who is scheduled to appear in court in August. For Harvard Media News, I'm John Tupper.
3: Work is underway to protect Fort McMurray from future floods while preserving an important part of the community's history. The Heritage Shipyard is being temporarily relocated so construction can continue on the downtown flood mitigation system. Heritage experts are helping oversee the move, while secure fencing and round-the-clock security will protect artifacts during construction. And Fort McMurray's newest lottery winner is putting $100,000 in the bank after a scratch-and-win surprise. Kenneth Lockyer initially believed his ticket was worth $100 before realizing the prize was much larger. Lockyer says the money comes at a perfect time after moving to the community only a few months ago. You can always access your local and Canadian news by downloading our app or visiting play1037.ca. That's what's trending on Play. I'm Corey Atkinson.
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6: Right now it is 11 degrees and sunny. Today we're going to see a high of 23 with a mix of sun and cloud. Also a 30% chance of showers early this morning and a little later on this afternoon. With that also comes a risk of a thunderstorm. Tonight going all the way down to 11. Congrats, we made the low. 30% chance of showers once again. Also a risk of a thunderstorm. Is anybody shocked? As well, winds going all the way up to 40 tonight. Tomorrow, high of 27, mainly sunny, that overnight low at 12. And Wednesday, why the heck not, a big, beautiful high of 28 with a mix of sun and cloud. Hopefully, more sun than cloud.

Stone, Morgan Wallen. This is Play Mornings. I'm John. Marina's away, but nothing changes as we still have birthdays every single weekday around 7:40. So if you got a birthday or you know somebody in your life who has a birthday today, let us know at 780-791-1037. And don't forget, if we just get one birthday, I will have to sing. If we get two birthdays, I will have to sing. If we get three birthdays, you better believe I'm going to have to sing. I'm not like Marina. If we get nine birthdays, I'm absolutely still singing. It's going to be the most jank version of Happy Birthday you've ever heard in your life. But I, John Khalil, am no quitter. Once again, if you got a birthday or know somebody in your life who's got a birthday and you want to celebrate them on air, let me know at 780-791-1037.

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Play Mornings, I'm John. Now, not too long ago, I tried to give away a pair of Fort McMurray Giants tickets, a flex ticket in which you can use at any of the remaining home games this season. And the reason I say try is because we did get a lot of texters. I was looking for texter 32, and we ended up getting 46 of you. However, more than half of you did not text in the keyword. You texted in about something completely different, and I'm going to play a clip for you, and I want you to guess what majority of people texted in about. The word double play, and we will take texter 32. Didn't hear it? Let's play it again. The word double play, and we will take texter 32. Once again, you didn't hear it? Let's just play that end bit. 32. 32. That's right. A lot of you texted in about my voice crack. And all I gotta say is you guys are mean, man. If you didn't think I felt bad for myself before, I definitely do now. The self-loathing inside this studio is off the charts. Might I remind you, one, I am 22 years old with a voice that sounds like a prepubescent flute, so of course my voice is gonna crack. Two, I'm just coming off the sickness of my life. I don't know what I had, but whatever I had, it was bad, so my voice is still on the mend. And three, I guess I should announce who Lucky 32 is. Ladies and gentlemen, if you texted in double play to 780-791-1037 and you were texter 32 and your name is Jamie McGee, you are going to see the Fort McMurray Giants at any of the remaining home games this season. The beautiful part is you get to choose because they are flex tickets. And don't worry if I did not call your name just now. We do have a few pairs left. So make sure you continue listening and make sure you never make fun of one of my voice cracks again, or else I will go out of my way not to choose you, even if you are texter 32.

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3: I'm Corey Atkinson. Here's what's trending on Play. Highway 63 drivers could face delays this week as a 523-ton industrial load makes its way towards Fort McMurray. The 104-meter-long vessel will travel at no more than 50 kilometers an hour before passing through the community early Friday morning. The convoy continues north on Saturday, with some sections requiring traffic to travel in counterflow. Warmer weather is pushing the wildfire danger higher in northern portions of the Fort McMurray forest area. The risk is now high around Fort Fitzgerald and moderate near Fort Chipewyan, while Fort McMurray remains at low danger. Alberta Wildfire is urging caution outdoors as forest conditions dry out and fires become easier to ignite and spread. Canada's job market is moving in a positive direction after adding 18,000 positions in June. Alberta contributed about 8,000 of those jobs, accounting for nearly half of the national increase. The unemployment rate fell to 6.5%, while TD Economics says employment growth remains modest and manufacturing continues facing significant economic uncertainty. Charges are pending against a Fort McMurray youth following four separate encounters with police involving the same e-bike. John Tupper tells us what happened.
4: RCMP say the rider allegedly refused to stop during each incident and fled the area. Officers avoided pursuing the rider over safety concerns before working with municipal bylaw services to identify and arrest the youth. For Harvard Media News, I'm John Tupper.
3: Fort McMurray is investing in prevention as construction continues on the downtown flood mitigation system. The Heritage Shipyard is being moved temporarily to make way for work on a section of riverfront. Once completed, the infrastructure will help protect residents and businesses from future flooding, while shipyard artifacts will move into a new museum near the original site. And another winning lottery ticket is bringing good fortune to a Fort McMurray newcomer and a local convenience store. Kenneth Lockyer won $100,000 on a scratch-and-win ticket purchased at the Circle K on Real Martin Drive. It's the third winning ticket sold by the store in just over a year. 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I'm Corey Atkinson.
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3: I'm Corey Atkinson with your look at sports. The Fort McMurray Giants were off yesterday after Saturday's 7-2 loss to the Sylvan Lake Gulls. The now 9-28 Giants are back on the field in Brooks tonight against the 9-23 Brooks Bombers before a trip to Moose Jaw tomorrow, where they'll head to Roswells Park for the first of a two-game series. The Major League Baseball Home Run Derby is tonight in Philadelphia. The MLB All-Star Game goes tomorrow, including Blue Jays manager John Schneider and American League starting pitcher Dylan Cease. The Jays enter the All-Star break 45-51 and in last place in the AL East. The Saskatchewan Roughriders thumped the Hamilton Tiger Cats 38-7 last night to stay even with Edmonton for first place in the CFL's West Division. The Elks can get first place back this week when they host BC on Friday, as the Riders have a bye week. And it's a pair of clashes for longtime soccer giants in the FIFA World Cup semifinals starting tomorrow. France will play Spain tomorrow in Arlington, Texas, while England battles Argentina on Wednesday in Atlanta. The World Cup final is set for Sunday at East Rutherford, New Jersey. That is your look at sports. I'm Corey Atkinson.
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5: Right now it is 11 degrees and sunny. Today we're going to see a high of 23 with a mix of sun and cloud, also a 30% chance of showers early this morning and a little later on this afternoon. With that also comes a risk of a thunderstorm. Tonight going all the way down to 11, congrats, we made the low, 30% chance of showers once again. Also a risk of a thunderstorm, is anybody shocked? As well, winds going all the way up to 40 tonight. Tomorrow, high of 27, mainly sunny, that overnight low at 12. And Wednesday, why the heck not, a big, beautiful high of 28 with a mix of sun and cloud. Hopefully, more sun than cloud.

Britney Spears, Give Me More, right here on Play Mornings. I'm John, and before anybody else can, I would like to wish you a very happy National French Fry Day. That is right, and also, I need you to text in to 780-791-1037 right now and tell me where the best place for French fries in town is and why it is KFC. I will die on this hill. KFC, and I guess Taco Bell, since they're pretty much the exact same place now, have the greatest French fries you will ever eat. I am a sucker for McDonald's French fries, don't get me wrong. I am a sucker for Wendy's fries, as long as those fries are, yes, dipped inside a Frosty. But KFC / Taco Bell fries do it better than I've ever had anywhere before. The only issue with that is, unlike McDonald's and unlike Wendy's some places, they are not 24 hours. So let me know, do you agree, do you disagree? Where in town is the best place to get fries? 780-791-1037.

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2: I'm Corey Atkinson. Here's what's trending on Play. Drivers using highways 28 and 63 are being warned to expect delays as a massive industrial load travels north this week. The convoy reaches Highway 28 tomorrow before traveling Highway 63 on Wednesday and Thursday. Moving at no more than 50 kilometers an hour, the load will use the entire highway width and occasionally travel against traffic. Wildfire danger is increasing in northern parts of the Fort McMurray Forest area as warmer temperatures and limited rainfall dry out conditions. The danger has climbed to high around Fort Fitzgerald and moderate in Fort Chipewyan, while remaining low in Fort McMurray. Alberta Wildfire says no active wildfires are currently burning in the forest area. Canada's economy is adding jobs as the labor market continues making modest progress. Employment increased by 18,000 positions in June, while the unemployment rate fell to 6.5%. Alberta added about 8,000 jobs, accounting for nearly half of Canada's employment growth, while wage growth accelerated and private sector employment increased. A Fort McMurray youth is facing charges after allegedly fleeing police four times on an e-bike. John Tupper has more.
3: RCMP officers say they responded to repeated stunt driving incidents between June 15th and July 1st, but chose not to pursue over concerns of boat public safety. The rider was later identified and charged with flight from police, dangerous operation of a vehicle, and obstruction of justice. For Harvard Media News, I'm John Tupper.
2: Fort McMurray is continuing work to strengthen downtown flood protection by briefly relocating the Heritage Shipyard. The move will allow construction of Section 6 of the flood mitigation system to continue. Shipyard structures and artifacts are being carefully moved and protected before eventually becoming part of a new museum near the original site. And a Fort McMurray newcomer is celebrating a $100,000 scratch and win prize after initially thinking he had just won $100. Kenneth Lockyer spotted a few extra zeros before sharing the good news with his wife. The couple moved to Fort McMurray only months ago and plans to save the winnings as a nest egg. You can always access your local and Canadian news by downloading our app or visiting play1037.ca. That's what's trending on Play. I'm Corey Atkinson.
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6: Right now, 13 degrees. Today, we're going to see a high of 23 with a 30% chance of showers early this morning and a little later on this afternoon. Also, a risk of a thunderstorm tonight going all the way down to 11. Another 30% chance of showers, which of course means another risk of a thunderstorm. Tomorrow, big beautiful high of 27, mainly sunny. That overnight low at 12 with a 60% chance of showers. And Wednesday, for good measure, a high of 28.

Rihanna right here on Play Mornings. I'm John, and would you look at the time? It is 7:40 on the dot, which of course means it is time for birthdays. That's right. We still don't have an intro, as I think everybody, including creative and production, are screwing with me because the intro we have right now is just me going, birthday time, it's time for birthdays, and it's kind of embarrassing that it's still there. Kicking it off with celebrity birthdays, we got the big three. Harrison Ford is 84 years old. Harrison 84. I tried. Patrick Stewart is 86 years old. Of course, Patrick Stewart known for playing the poop emoji in the Emoji Movie. And also, Ken Jeong is 57 years old. He's from Community. He's from all three of the Hangover movies. Yeah, there's a third one. Nobody saw it. I did. It wasn't great. And we got one local birthday at 780-791-1037. It's from our buddy Pete. He texted in saying, happy birthday to my buddy, Kyle Marsden. Happy birthday, Kyle. Now, this is going to be real intimate here. Kyle, if you're listening, I'm sorry that it's me singing to you and not like Marilyn Monroe singing to JFK. Let's just say it's going to be super opposite of sexy. Without further ado, Kyle, this is for you.

day to you. If you couldn't tell, I am still on the mend from having some throat issues, whatever the heck those were, and also still going through puberty. Remember everybody who made fun of me for giving away Giants tickets and having a little bit of a voice crack? Yeah, I remember every single one of your names and phone numbers. Happy birthday, Kyle. We are now taking birthdays for tomorrow. So if you got a birthday, please let me know at 780-791-1037.

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1: Spice Girls Wannabe Play Mornings. I'm John, and we are coming up on Daily Wins. And the best part about Daily Wins on Monday is you can text in something that made your day a little bit better Friday, Saturday, and Sunday, because it's Monday. We didn't get a talk over the weekend. 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
3: I'm Corey Atkinson. Here's what's trending on Play. The wildfire danger is moving higher across northern parts of the Fort McMurray forest area as conditions become warmer and drier. Fort Fitzgerald is now rated at high danger, while the Fort Chippewyan area has moved to moderate. The danger remains low around Fort McMurray, and officials report no active wildfires anywhere in the forest area. A massive industrial load is set to begin affecting traffic on Highways 28 and 63 tomorrow. The convoy will travel Highway 63 on Wednesday before reaching a staging area south of Fort McMurray on Thursday afternoon. It will pass through Fort McMurray shortly after midnight on Friday, using highway ramps to avoid overpasses before continuing north. Canada is adding 18,000 jobs in June as unemployment edges lower across the country. Alberta accounted for nearly half of those gains, adding about 8,000 positions during the month. TD Economics says Canada's labor market is making modest but positive progress, although manufacturing remains under pressure from tariff uncertainty and continued job losses. Wood Buffalo RCMP are emphasizing public safety after charging a youth accused of continually fleeing officers on an e-bike. We turn to John Tupper for the latest.
4: Police say officers declined to pursue the rider during four separate incidents to avoid creating additional danger. An investigation later identified the Fort McMurray youth, who's scheduled to appear in court in August. For Harvard Media News, I'm John Tupper.
3: Work is underway to protect Fort McMurray from future floods while preserving an important part of the community's history. The Heritage Shipyard is being temporarily relocated so construction can continue on the downtown flood mitigation system. Heritage experts are helping oversee the move, while secure fencing and round-the-clock security will protect artifacts during construction. And Fort McMurray's newest lottery winner is putting $100,000 in the bank after a scratch-and-win surprise. Kenneth Lockyer initially believed his ticket was worth $100 before realizing the prize was much larger. Lockyer says the money comes at a perfect time after moving to the community only a few months ago. You can always access your local and Canadian news by downloading our app or visiting play1037.ca. 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I'm Corey Atkinson.
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3: I'm Corey Atkinson with your look at sports. The Fort McMurray Giants were off yesterday after Saturday's 7-2 loss to the Sylvan Lake Gulls. The now 9-28 Giants are back on the field in Brooks tonight against the 9-23 Brooks Bombers before a trip to Moose Jaw tomorrow, where they'll head to Roswells Park for the first of a two-game series. The Major League Baseball Home Run Derby is tonight in Philadelphia. The MLB All-Star Game goes tomorrow, including Blue Jays manager John Schneider and American League starting pitcher Dylan Cease. The Jays enter the All-Star break 45-51 and in last place in the AL East. The Saskatchewan Roughriders thumped the Hamilton Tiger Cats 38-7 last night to stay even with Edmonton for first place in the CFL's West Division. The Elks can get first place back this week when they host BC on Friday, as the Riders have a bye week. And it's a pair of clashes for longtime soccer giants in the FIFA World Cup semifinals starting tomorrow. France will play Spain tomorrow in Arlington, Texas, while England battles Argentina on Wednesday in Atlanta. The World Cup final is set for Sunday at East Rutherford, New Jersey. That is your look at sports. I'm Corey Atkinson.
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5: Right now, 13 degrees. Today, we're going to see a high of 23 with a 30% chance of showers early this morning and a little later on this afternoon. Also, a risk of a thunderstorm tonight, going all the way down to 11. Another 30% chance of showers, which of course means another risk of a thunderstorm. Tomorrow, big beautiful high of 27, mainly sunny. That overnight low at 12 with a 60% chance of showers. And Wednesday, for good measure, a high of 28.

time. You know what time it is. It is time for Daily Wins. So get them in to 780-791-1037. It is the greatest thing we do right here on Play Mornings, besides sing happy birthday to every single one of you every single day. Starting it off is me. Of course it is. My Daily Win, come as no shock to any of you, that my Los Angeles Dodgers going into the All-Star break have the greatest record in baseball out of all 30 teams. They are 61-36, and that just goes to show you that when you spend $7.8 billion a season, good things can happen. Hey, baseball fans, how good is that lockout going to feel next year? Not at all, right? Yeah, my Dodgers have ruined baseball. If you got a Daily Win, make sure to text in to 780-791-1037. And as you saw, it could be anything that makes you a little happier inside. And also, if we want to go even further, the Toronto

0: Toronto Blue Jays are last place in the American League East, which also makes me feel pretty good and probably makes all of you very, very angry at me. Once again, that phone number, 780-791-1037. Charlie!
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1: Olivia Rodrigo with their hit new song, Drop Dead, right here on Play Mornings. I'm John. It is time for the second part of Daily Wins, where you guys texted in your Daily Wins to 780-791-1037. And let's just say, when it comes to my Daily Wins, you guys blew these out of the water. We got our longtime texter, close personal friend, Rhea. She texted in, Daily Win, getting the camper ready and heading out to Gregoire Lake for 3 days. Rhea, what's the point of bragging? Daily Wins are supposed to be like, listen, there was no line when I was getting coffee this morning. Not, haha, John, you have to stay inside while it's beautiful outside, while I get to go and sit by the lake and put my feet in the water. Whatever, Rhea. Super happy for you. Also, a text at 780-791-1037 from Matt Vance. He says, Daily Win, getting a hip replacement today right here in town. Congratulations, Matt. That's a good Daily Win. I hope everything goes well, and I hope you are up and running within 24 hours, because I am now challenging you to a race, Matt. That's right. You heard it here first, folks. Ladies and gentlemen, Matt and I will be racing at some point. If you have a Daily Win, please text it in. Make my day and everybody else's a little bit better. 780-791-1037.

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3: I'm Corey Atkinson. Here's what's trending on Play. Highway 63 drivers could face delays this week as a 523-ton industrial load makes its way towards Fort McMurray. The 104-meter-long vessel will travel at no more than 50 kilometers an hour before passing through the community early Friday morning. The convoy continues north on Saturday, with some sections requiring traffic to travel in counterflow. Warmer weather is pushing the wildfire danger higher in northern portions of the Fort McMurray forest area. The risk is now high around Fort Fitzgerald and moderate near Fort Chipewyan, while Fort McMurray remains at low danger. Alberta Wildfire is urging caution outdoors as forest conditions dry out and fires become easier to ignite and spread. Canada's job market is moving in a positive direction after adding 18,000 positions in June. Alberta contributed about 8,000 of those jobs, accounting for nearly half of the national increase. The unemployment rate fell to 6.5%, while TD Economics says employment growth remains modest and manufacturing continues facing significant economic uncertainty. Charges are pending against a Fort McMurray youth following four separate encounters with police involving the same e-bike. John Tupper tells us what happened.
4: RCMP say the rider allegedly refused to stop during each incident and fled the area. Officers avoided pursuing the rider over safety concerns before working with municipal bylaw services to identify and arrest the youth. For Harvard Media News, I'm John Tupper.
3: Fort McMurray is investing in prevention as construction continues on the downtown flood mitigation system. The Heritage Shipyard is being moved temporarily to make way for work on a section of riverfront. Once completed, the infrastructure will help protect residents and businesses from future flooding, while shipyard artifacts will move into a new museum near the original site. And another winning lottery ticket is bringing good fortune to a Fort McMurray newcomer and a local convenience store. Kenneth Lockyer won $100,000 on a scratch-and-win ticket purchased at the Circle K on Real Martin Drive. It's the third winning ticket sold by the store in just over a year. You can always access your local and Canadian news by downloading our app or visiting play1037.ca. That's what's trending on Play. 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
6: Right now, 13 degrees. Today, we're going to see a high of 23 with a 30% chance of showers early this morning and a little later on this afternoon. Also, a risk of a thunderstorm tonight going all the way down to 11. Another 30% chance of showers, which, of course, means another risk of a thunderstorm. Tomorrow, big, beautiful high of 27, mainly sunny. That overnight low at 12 with a 60% chance of showers. And Wednesday, for good measure, a high of 28.

Black Eyed Peas, Pump It, right here on Play Mornings. I'm John, and in a story that might shock you or might not shock you, apparently a new study has found that 14% of American college students read at about a fourth grade level. Let me read you that opening line again. A new study has found that 14% of American college students read at about a fourth grade level, which, believe it or not, is not, it's not ideal. Imagine paying like $30,000 a year in tuition just to struggle through something like, I don't know, Diary of a Wimpy Kid. The only reason I'm choosing that book is that is the last book I read ever, not even to completion. That's just the last book I opened, if we're not including, like, I don't know, the dictionary. Now, researchers think it's a mix between pandemic learning, lower admission standards, and way too much technology because, of course, I mean, everybody you know besides me, listening to me right now, I do not use ChatGPT. I probably should. I do not, but I'm sure a lot of college, I'm sure if I had ChatGPT in college, I would use it. So it does make sense. Now, some professors are fighting back by banning phones and laptops, which in university, college, what have you, sounds almost impossible. It sounds insane. One teacher even had students go back to pencil and paper, and within a few months, their confidence in reading almost doubled. But that's not great, because if you're reading at a fourth grade level, double that, Americans listening, because apparently you don't know anything past a fourth grade. Doubling a fourth grade level only gets you to the eighth grade, which isn't even high school yet. So this is crazy. All I know is that I went to radio school, so the bar was set super low for me, and yet I somehow exceeded because, again, I went to radio school. I don't know if I have much room to talk, but the fourth grade level, I'd like to think that I speak expeditiously, which is a word I totally didn't just look up to sound smarter than a fourth grader.

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0: Number one for throwbacks.

are coming up on the all-new 2K Playback, so call us Costco, baby, because we got the samples coming up in the 2K Playback. We're kicking it off with some Ariana Grande. We also got some Gwen Stefani. Who else? Oh, Lady Gaga. It looks like women are the theme of this 2K Playback. And also, ooh, we got one of my favorite artists, not including Kanye. We got Kid Cudi. All that and more coming up in the all-new 2K Playback, just minutes away.

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1: I'm Corey Atkinson. Here's what's trending on Play. Drivers using highways 28 and 63 are being warned to expect delays as a massive industrial load travels north this week. The convoy reaches Highway 28 tomorrow before traveling Highway 63 on Wednesday and Thursday. Moving at no more than 50 kilometers an hour, the load will use the entire highway width and occasionally travel against traffic. Wildfire danger is increasing in northern parts of the Fort McMurray forest area as warmer temperatures and limited rainfall dry out conditions. The danger has climbed to high around Fort Fitzgerald and moderate in Fort Chipewyan, while remaining low in Fort McMurray. Alberta Wildfire says no active wildfires are currently burning in the forest area. Canada's economy is adding jobs as the labor market continues making modest progress. Employment increased by 18,000 positions in June, while the unemployment rate fell to 6.5%. Alberta added about 8,000 jobs, accounting for nearly half of Canada's employment growth, while wage growth accelerated and private sector employment increased. A Fort McMurray youth is facing charges after allegedly fleeing police four times on an e-bike. John Tupper has more.
2: RCMP officers say they responded to repeated stunt driving incidents between June 15th and July 1st, but chose not to pursue over concerns about public safety. The rider was later identified and charged with flight from police, dangerous operation of a vehicle, and obstruction of justice. For Harvard Media News, I'm John Tupper.
1: Fort McMurray is continuing work to strengthen downtown flood protection by briefly relocating the Heritage Shipyard. The move will allow construction of Section 6 of the flood mitigation system to continue. Shipyard structures and artifacts are being carefully moved and protected before eventually becoming part of a new museum near the original site. And a Fort McMurray newcomer is celebrating a $100,000 scratch and win prize after initially thinking he had just won $100. Kenneth Lockyer spotted a few extra zeros before sharing the good news with his wife. The couple moved to Fort McMurray only months ago and plans to save the winnings as a nest egg. You can always access your local and Canadian news by downloading our app or visiting play1037.ca. That's what's trending on Play. I'm Corey Atkinson.
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3: Right now, 13 degrees. Today, we're going to see a high of 23 with a 30% chance of showers early this morning and a little later on this afternoon. Also, a risk of a thunderstorm tonight going all the way down to 11. Another 30% chance of showers, which of course means another risk of a thunderstorm. Tomorrow, big beautiful high of 27, mainly sunny. That overnight low at 12 with a 60% chance of showers. And Wednesday, for good measure, a high of 28.
0: 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The next hour may cause sudden flashbacks to house parties.
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Ariana Grande, Iggy Azalea, right here on Play Mornings. I'm John. Now, you remember on Thursday, the goat that was going around terrorizing town? Well, that goat has officially been caught. We spoke about it on Friday, but that's not what I want to talk about. Seeing the goat got me thinking, hey, wait a minute, how the hell does somebody just get their hands on a goat? And apparently, it is really easy. If you go to Kijiji and you look up goats and you set it to Alberta, you can get goats for as low as $150. Now, a lot of the cheaper goats, make sure they say in the description that they are not the best for butchering. But still, the fact that I can get a farm animal for $150. I looked up the rest of the farm animals up. I looked up cow, way more expensive. I looked up pig, way more expensive. The only one I could find a similar price for is a chicken. But if I can get a goat for the same price I can get a chicken, albeit chickens will give us eggs, I'm going a goat 20 times out of 20. You know what I mean? It's a goat. It's going to be bigger.

0: this life.
1: If you ever wanted proof that the world is against every single one of us, well, a bored Michigan woman wins $700 on the lottery, and then it leads to a $100,000 win. An 80-year-old Wayne County woman told Michigan lottery officials her lucky night started with boredom. She said she was bored one night after her husband went to bed, so she did what anybody else would do and logged on to her lottery account and played some games. She said she played the Firework Fortune Frenzy because it looked fun and easy. So she deposited money and started playing, and apparently she found luck early on. Right off the bat, she won $700, so she used those winnings to play some more and played a higher wager, and she was getting ready to call it quits like 99% of gamblers out there, but since she didn't, her screen lit up $100,000. Yeah, I'm just going to let all of us sit with that for a second. How bored have you been in your life and not once thought to yourself, you know what I should do? I should go gamble. That has never happened to me. I love sports betting $3 at a time because any more than $3, I want to burn my apartment building down because $4 is quite a bit of money. $4 is like a burger at McDonald's, and I'm losing that because I'm betting on the Knicks, which would have been a lot funnier in hindsight in 2025 because the Knicks just won the NBA Finals. But that's besides the point. Have you ever been so bored that you've won money? The answer better be no. Or the better question, have you ever been so bored that you made money? Because I've never done that either. I've definitely been so bored that I've lost money, which I think is just something we call the human experience.

0: Play.
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and Redman on that one. Fun fact, I saw Redman with my ex-girlfriend on our very first date. It was a kind of Wu-Tang reunion, although Redman is just an honorary member and the only other Wu-Tang member there was Method Man. But nonetheless, it was a ton of fun and it set our relationship up for clearly good expectations if we're no longer together. That trauma dump is over, as well is the show. Thanks so much for kicking it with me. I enjoy kicking it with you every single day. Thank you so much for texting into 780-791-1037 and being my co-host. Let that continue tomorrow, Wednesday, Thursday, and Friday, because Marina comes back bright and early Monday morning, 5:30 a.m. So thank you so much. I'm not going to waste any more of your time. I'll see you tomorrow bright and early, 5:30 a.m. And as always, I will catch you on the flippity flip.

0: It is brought to you by Mr. Lube Plus Tires in Fort McMurray. Post Malone and Jelly Roll are coming to Commonwealth Stadium in Edmonton July 24th and 25th. 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Games will be played at Legacy Dodge Field in Ross Henniger Park. And finally, registration is now open for the Keanu Huskies Golf Tournament happening on August the 21st at the Fort McMurray Golf Club.
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1: I'm Corey Atkinson. Here's what's trending on Play. The wildfire danger is moving higher across northern parts of the Fort McMurray forest area as conditions become warmer and drier. Fort Fitzgerald is now rated at high danger, while the Fort Chippewa area has moved to moderate. The danger remains low around Fort McMurray, and officials report no active wildfires anywhere in the forest area. A massive industrial load is set to begin affecting traffic on Highways 28 and 63 tomorrow. The convoy will travel Highway 63 on Wednesday before reaching a staging area south of Fort McMurray on Thursday afternoon. It will pass through Fort McMurray shortly after midnight on Friday, using highway ramps to avoid overpasses before continuing north. Canada is adding 18,000 jobs in June as unemployment edges lower across the country. Alberta accounted for nearly half of those gains, adding about 8,000 positions during the month. TD Economics says Canada's labor market is making modest but positive progress, although manufacturing remains under pressure from tariff uncertainty and continued job losses. Wood Buffalo RCMP are emphasizing public safety after charging a youth accused of continually fleeing officers on an e-bike. We turn to John Tupper for the latest.
2: Police say officers declined to pursue the rider during four separate incidents to avoid creating additional danger. An investigation later identified the Fort McMurray youth, who is scheduled to appear in court in August. For Harvard Media News, I'm John Tupper.
1: Work is underway to protect Fort McMurray from future floods while preserving an important part of the community's history. The Heritage Shipyard is being temporarily relocated so construction can continue on the downtown flood mitigation system. Heritage experts are helping oversee the move, while secure fencing and round-the-clock security will protect artifacts during construction. And Fort McMurray's newest lottery winner is putting $100,000 in the bank after a scratch-and-win surprise. Kenneth Lockyer initially believed his ticket was worth $100 before realizing the prize was much larger. Lockyer says the money comes at a perfect time after moving to the community only a few months ago. You can always access your local and Canadian news by downloading our app or visiting play1037.ca. 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I'm Corey Atkinson.
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1: And now from the Harvard Media News Center, here is your Fort McMurray weather. Partly cloudy today with a chance of showers this morning and this afternoon and a risk of a thunderstorm, high 23. Tonight, partly cloudy again with a 30% chance of showers and the risk of a thunderstorm this evening, becoming clear overnight with a low of 11. Tomorrow, sunny and 27. Wednesday, partly cloudy and 28. Thursday, partly cloudy and 28. Friday, sunny and 34. And then on Saturday, a mix of sun and cloud and a high of 28.
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1: Over the weekend, I had the opportunity to attend what some people may consider a royal wedding, but is definitely a celebrity wedding. That's right, folks. A couple of other play hosts got married. Ryder and Lisa finally tied the knot. We're very happy for them. They had a wonderful time. Let me give you... I don't want to give too many details out of turn, but let me tell you a few things about the wedding that I enjoyed. Okay. First things first, they had a surprise officiant. Okay, a little bit of a secret that everybody was shocked by. Adam Sandler. Then they read their vows out of golden books, each of them taking about 20 minutes. So the vows alone lasted 40 minutes. Lisa sang for part of the ceremony, and they erected this castle inside of Madison Square Garden. And I'm realizing now this note that I have titled Wedding Details was about Taylor and Travis Kelce. Ryder and Lisa's wedding had none of that. Actually, Lisa did sing. And better than a castle, they had a hot dog cart.
2: Connor on play.

0: Sony Pictures and Paramount are all reportedly in talks to acquire Letterboxd. I have nightmares about stuff like this happening. Letterboxd is supposed to be a beacon of safety on the internet. One website where I can go to review movies and see my friends' movie reviews in a way that doesn't feel overly corporate and bogged down with ads. And now that's all we're gonna get. The second that a movie company acquires a website dedicated to reviewing movies, it's just gonna fall apart. It's just gonna be nothing but advertisements. I'm gonna die. I'm being overdramatic, and I know that. But I just, you have to understand that there's so few websites that I enjoy spending time on. And I'm gonna lose one of them, and there's nothing I can do to stop it. It's like watching a train wreck in slow motion, which is far more entertaining than half of the stuff on Netflix. See, that's the type of witty review that I put on Letterboxd.
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0: 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Can we

0: Conor McGregor made his big comeback to the UFC this past weekend, and then he lost immediately. And I couldn't be happier about it, because here's the thing. He didn't even get to lose. He hurt himself. He hurt himself, and then he had to stop fighting. The man came out immediately kicking at the air, and then he hurt his knee, and then he had to stop the fight after just 69 seconds. 5-year break from UFC. He gets multiple allegations, loses a court case from a woman who accused him of assault. Nasty stuff. The fact that we allowed him back on the television at all is disgusting, but the fact that he proceeded to blow his knee out immediately after making his quote-unquote big return, it's hilarious to me. It turns out, if you're a famous man, you can do awful things and completely get away with it, and the only person that could possibly hurt you is, in fact, yourself.
1: Connor on play.

0: police in Ottawa would kindly request that you do not bring grenades into the police station. Earlier this week, a resident brought one to an Ottawa detachment thinking, oh, what a perfect opportunity to get rid of this defunct grenade. I don't want it in my home. Surely the police would like it. Turns out they're not a fan of that. When you bring an explosive into a police station, they don't particularly enjoy it. And they have to understand, I don't want the grenade in my house either. So I'm trying to get rid of it. I guess I understand if I have to call you and you come to pick it up. Because if you just pull one out of your jacket pocket in the police station, there's gonna be some questions and they won't be asked in a very nice tone.
1: Connor on play.

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0: absolutely massive blow to the ego this weekend. I'm not positive that I will ever recover from. A couple of my friends, if I can even call them that anymore, informed me that they think I look like famed child entertainer Blippi. Oh, if you don't know about Blippi, Google him. He's the guy wearing ridiculous glasses and a propeller hat. Why would you tell me that? And they say, oh, it's not so bad. Have you seen Blippi out of his costume? That's what you look like. No. No, here's the problem is that everybody knows about Blippi in his costume. So when you say I look like Blippi, they think that I'm wearing orange suspenders and clown shoes and I'm running around talking like a toddler. I'm a grown man. I wear clown shoes because I have big boy feet, not because I'm a weirdo on the internet that pooped during the Harlem Shake. You can look that up for yourself.
1: Connor on Play.

A man in Quebec this weekend walked in with a gun and then walked out with $30,000 worth of Pokemon cards during regular store hours. So there was staff and family and customers there. They all had to freeze, obviously. And guess what? On the way out, this guy had the audacity to say thank you, which is disappointing because it shows that he had clearly been raised with manners. But at some point, they've fallen apart. Because please and thank you only gets you so far when you're walking around fully armed, especially in a shop meant for children. I feel like people keep forgetting this. Pokemon cards are little pieces of cardboard with fake monsters on them.

0: meant to be collected by literal children. And I'm a fan. I like Pokemon. But real fans of Pokemon would recognize that an armed robbery is Team Rocket behavior. And in case you didn't know, they're not the good guys.
1: Connor on play. You.

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11: And now from the Harbor Media News Center, here is your Fort McMurray weather. Partly cloudy today with a chance of showers this morning and this afternoon and a risk of a thunderstorm, high 23. Tonight, partly cloudy again with a 30% chance of showers and the risk of a thunderstorm this evening, becoming clear overnight with a low of 11. Tomorrow, sunny and 27. Wednesday, partly cloudy and 28. Thursday, partly cloudy and 28. Friday, sunny and 34. And then on Saturday, a mix of sun and cloud and a high of 28.
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0: We live in a cartoon world ruled by cartoon millionaires. I'm sorry to say, the FCC has just approved, this is real, giant mirror satellites designed to beam sunlight to Earth after dark. The idea is that they will be able to sell sunlight on demand to solar farms and other businesses. Doesn't seem like a good idea. Doesn't seem like a good idea at all. And the FCC approved of it? They're supposed to be in charge of radio and television, not putting giant mirrors in space that could blast me with a sun ray. What happens when nobody in particular is asking for its service? It's just blasting sunlight back down to Earth and keeping me awake at night? And then what? When I'm driving around in the middle of winter and the sun is already set at 4 p.m. and I can't enjoy my day anymore, some billionaire off the coast of Barbados gets to buy himself a few extra hours of sunlight and ruin the local ecology? I can't stress enough, this would do damage to wildlife.
1: Connor on Play.

0: There's a trend going around on Instagram and TikTok right now where people sit down in a chair and it's captioned like, when I'm in a Netflix documentary about not texting back my friends, when I'm in a Netflix documentary about blah, blah, blah, when I'm in a Netflix documentary about this. And all it is someone sitting down in their chair and then saying, which camera am I supposed to look into? This one? Okay. And that's it. And I don't usually get upset about trends. Honestly, I think 90% of them are just good fun and people are having a fine time on the internet. But this one is just so boring. How did it even get popular? All you do is sit down in a chair and say that you want to be in a Netflix documentary one day. The caption's not that funny. The concept's hardly interesting at all. And the execution is completely mute. The only good execution of this trend has been from Rihanna, believe it or not, where she captioned it, practicing for when I'm in a Netflix documentary about how I'm always late. And then it was just like 10 seconds of an empty chair. And folks, that's comedy.
1: Connor on Play.

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2: I'm Corey Atkinson. Here's what's trending on Play. Highway 63 drivers could face delays this week as a 523-ton industrial load makes its way towards Fort McMurray. The 104-meter-long vessel will travel at no more than 50 kilometers an hour before passing through the community early Friday morning. The convoy continues north on Saturday, with some sections requiring traffic to travel in counterflow. Warmer weather is pushing the wildfire danger higher in northern portions of the Fort McMurray forest area. The risk is now high around Fort Fitzgerald and moderate near Fort Chipewyan, while Fort McMurray remains at low danger. Alberta Wildfire is urging caution outdoors as forest conditions dry out and fires become easier to ignite and spread. Canada's job market is moving in a positive direction after adding 18,000 positions in June. Alberta contributed about 8,000 of those jobs, accounting for nearly half of the national increase. The unemployment rate fell to 6.5%, while TD Economics says employment growth remains modest and manufacturing continues facing significant economic uncertainty. Charges are pending against a Fort McMurray youth following four separate encounters with police involving the same e-bike. John Tupper tells us what happened.
3: RCMP say the rider allegedly refused to stop during each incident and fled the area. Officers avoided pursuing the rider over safety concerns before working with Municipal Bylaw Services to identify and arrest the youth. For Harvard Media News, I'm John Tupper.
2: Fort McMurray is investing in prevention as construction continues on the downtown flood mitigation system. The Heritage Shipyard is being moved temporarily to make way for work on a section of riverfront. Once completed, the infrastructure will help protect residents and businesses from future flooding, while shipyard artifacts will move into a new museum near the original site. And another winning lottery ticket is bringing good fortune to a Fort McMurray newcomer and a local convenience store. Kenneth Lockyer won $100,000 on a scratch-and-win ticket purchased at the Circle K on Real Martin Drive. It's the third winning ticket sold by the store in just over a year. You can always access your local and Canadian news by downloading our app or visiting play1037.ca. That's what's trending on Play. I'm Corey Atkinson.
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2: And now from the Harvard Media News Center, here is your Fort McMurray weather. Partly cloudy today with a chance of showers this morning and this afternoon and a risk of a thunderstorm, high 23. Tonight, partly cloudy again with a 30% chance of showers and the risk of a thunderstorm this evening, becoming clear overnight with a low of 11. Tomorrow, sunny and 27. Wednesday, partly cloudy and 28. Thursday, partly cloudy and 28. Friday, sunny and 34. And then on Saturday, a mix of sun and cloud and a high of 28.
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2: I'm Corey Atkinson with your look at sports. The Fort McMurray Giants were off yesterday after Saturday's 7-2 loss to the Sylvan Lake Gulls. The now 9-28 Giants are back on the field in Brooks tonight against the 9-23 Brooks Bombers before a trip to Moose Jaw tomorrow, where they head to Roswells Park for the first of a two-game series. The Major League Baseball Home Run Derby is tonight in Philadelphia. The MLB All-Star Game goes tomorrow, including Blue Jays manager John Schneider and American League starting pitcher Dylan Cease. The Jays enter the All-Star break 45-51 and in last place in the AL East. The Saskatchewan Roughriders thumped the Hamilton Tiger Cats 38-7 last night to stay even with Edmonton for first place in the CFL West Division. The Elks can get first place back this week when they host BC on Friday, as the Riders have a bye week. And it's a pair of clashes for longtime soccer giants in the FIFA World Cup semifinals starting tomorrow. France will play Spain in Arlington, while England battles Argentina on Wednesday in Atlanta. The World Cup final is set for Sunday at East Rutherford, New Jersey. That's your look at sports. I'm Corey Atkinson.
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0: lights.
1: I know I complain about artificial intelligence a lot, but I want to be clear. Sometimes robots can be really, really cool. I just learned about one, and I want to start by saying up top, this is not a paid ad. I don't have one of these things, but I would like one. I found out about this thing called a Posha cooking robot, and it looks like a giant air fryer almost, with a grill on one side and a bunch of plastic containers you fill with ingredients. You select a recipe,

0: looks actually delicious. I would eat the food from this Posha cooking robot. It only makes like 4 servings at a time, which, you know, for a big family, that's not quite enough. But this is the first iteration. It's only going to get better from here. It costs like $1,500. So I'm probably not going to buy one right away, but this is what robots were meant for. I don't want them making the art and the music. I want to make the art and the music while they cook and clean for me.
1: Connor on Play.
2: There must

0: we feel about donating to creative projects? Earlier today, I decided to become a backer for a comic book on Kickstarter because they're making like a graphic novel adaptation of this podcast that I listen to. It's delightful and I'm excited about it. On Patreon, I'm subscribed to a couple of different podcasts because I like the work that they do and I want to give them a little bit of money so that they can continue to do those things. On GoFundMe, there's just a few people that need some cash to get an artistic project off the ground. Every once in a while, I donate. But other people that I talk to are like, I don't, unless it's a finished artistic project, I don't want to give the money because, first of all, what if it turns out bad? I don't want to pay money for something if it's not the quality I want it to be. And I think that's completely understandable. Have you ever given a caricature artist your money and then they just give you a picture that hurts your feelings? I understand your reluctance.
1: Connor on Play.

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0: South Dakota is catching some flack online right now, or at least I guess their Department of Corrections is. The entire state probably is doing just fine. But some people are upset because they decided to open a new women's prison in Rapid City and held a ribbon-cutting ceremony, but instead of a ribbon, they cut some razor wire, you know, the stuff they keep at the top of a prison. Doesn't seem to be in good taste, especially because why are we celebrating the opening of a new prison? Doesn't that mean that things are going bad? It's so rough out there that you need an entire new prison to keep criminals in? Maybe we should just open a new ribbon factory instead. It could make stuff that is so good you'll never be able to chop through it at an opening ceremony.
1: Connor on play.

0: I need people to hard launch their relationships. I'm done with soft launching. If you're unfamiliar, over the past few years, people have taken to this idea of soft launching a relationship where you kind of vaguely post photos with another person that half imply you're in a relationship, and a lot of those pictures just has the other person blurry in the background or only has their hand when you're clinking drinks or something like that. I'm sick of it. I'm sick of it because I was at a wedding over the weekend and I saw two people that I've known for a while separately. And I know they've been spending more time together in person because they've been posting photos on Instagram, but nobody's come out and said that they're dating. They haven't said, like, out to lunch with the boyfriend. But they showed up to the wedding together, and I don't know if they were there on a date, and I could have asked, but I didn't want to make things awkward if that wasn't the case. If you like someone, you don't have to be coy about it. You can just say that you're dating them. I don't want to waste 15 minutes of our conversation playing a guessing game.
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1: The 2026 18U National Championships is scheduled to take place in Fort McMurray from August 13th to the 16th at Ross Henniger Park and Legacy Dodge Field at McDonald Island Park. 11 teams will be in town representing the provinces across the country to compete in this tournament. 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

0: come home.
1: I think that scary movies are the new superhero movie. We went through a phase in the 2010s, probably the whole decade, where anytime you went to the theater, there was guaranteed to be a superhero movie in the theater, and a lot of people were going to see it. And that has been on the decline. Supergirl hardly made any money. But you know what is making money? Scary movies. I'm talking Nope. I'm talking Backrooms. I'm talking Obsession. I'm talking Weapons. These are big. Not even big budget. They're just popular. That's the other thing about some of these scary movies, is that they're being made on an incredibly small, tight budget and earning the studios a lot of money. And I've got to say, they're all very entertaining. I used to hate scary movies when I was a kid, probably because they scared me. But now as an adult, I guess maybe it's not that they're good, it's that I can stand to watch the scary movies. Hold on, I think I have to think about this a little bit longer.
2: Connor on Play.

0: Kathy Griffin, who you may know as that redhead comedian that's like really difficult to describe to people when you're trying to explain to them who Kathy Griffin is. You know Kathy Griffin. Anyways, she recently ran a social experiment, quote unquote, on her social media where she was pretending to date a 22-year-old boy. If you're unfamiliar, Kathy Griffin is 65. So, of course, this led to some truly fascinating reactions. This guy that she posted pictures with was just a member of her security team while she was on tour who decided he was okay with being part of this experiment or joke or whatever you want to call it. A lot of people on Instagram were surprisingly supportive, saying, like, you know, get it, girl. Oh, good for the two of you. But on Threads, which is, you know, Instagram's version of Twitter, different story. There was a lot of people calling her out for grooming, saying they think it's weird. Of course, Kathy came forward and said that it was a social experiment. She just wanted to see the different reactions. I think that itself is also kind of bizarre. Coming forward and asking the world, how would you react if I was dating a boy who is 40 years younger than me? The same way we always do, Kathy. A bunch of strangers on the internet would form really strong opinions about it.
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8: And now from the Harvard Media News Center, here is your Fort McMurray weather. Partly cloudy today with a chance of showers this morning and this afternoon and a risk of a thunderstorm, high 23. Tonight, partly cloudy again with a 30% chance of showers and the risk of a thunderstorm this evening, becoming clear overnight with a low of 11. Tomorrow, sunny and 27. Wednesday, partly cloudy and 28. Thursday, partly cloudy and 28. Friday, sunny and 34. And then on Saturday, a mix of sun and

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0: You've got to make yourself a soup this week. I know, you're wondering, what am I going to cook for my family? What am I possibly going to eat this week? I'm telling you right now, it's got to be a soup. I don't care what kind of soup, but it's got to be a soup. My friend came over this weekend. We made this really creamy dill pickle soup. It looks so good. I wish that I could beam the picture of it into your mind right now. Sorry, I'm literally salivating thinking about this. It was so delicious. I can't get over how good soup is. And I know that that's like a popular opinion. I'm not breaking any new ground by saying that you should enjoy soup. I just feel like there's been a lot of discussion about soup lately. And a lot of people don't realize that they're craving it. Because every time I tell somebody you should have a soup, they go, oh my god, soup sounds so tasty right now. So we're skipping the middle ground. I'm coming straight into your brain and letting you know you want to have a soup. May I recommend the classic chicken noodle?
1: Connor on play.

0: Police in Ottawa would kindly request that you do not bring grenades into the police station. Earlier this week, a resident brought one to an Ottawa detachment, thinking, oh, what a perfect opportunity to get rid of this defunct grenade. I don't want it in my home. Surely the police would like it. Turns out they're not a fan of that. When you bring an explosive into a police station, they don't particularly enjoy it. And they have to understand, I don't want the grenade in my house either. So I'm trying to get rid of it. I guess I understand if I have to call you and you come to pick it up. Because if you just pull one out of your jacket pocket in the police station, there's gonna be some questions and they won't be asked in a very nice tone.
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0: 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Partly cloudy today with a chance of showers this morning and this afternoon and a risk of a thunderstorm, high 23. Tonight, partly cloudy again with a 30% chance of showers and the risk of a thunderstorm this evening, becoming clear overnight with a low of 11. Tomorrow, sunny and 27. Wednesday, partly cloudy and 28. Thursday, partly cloudy and 28. Friday, sunny and 34. And then on Saturday, a mix of sun and cloud and a high of 28.
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1: You know what? I have a new favorite type of influencer.
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1: The family influencers, where it's like a whole family together.
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2: Are you serious?
1: I'm serious.
2: That's awesome.
1: You think it's great?
2: Well, like, I think it's embarrassing, but like in a funny way that makes me laugh.
1: Yeah. Well, what would be on your family logo?
2: Bottle of wine.
1: Mm-hmm.
2: Loaf of bread.
1: Yeah.
2: Crispix. Just make that into an emblem.
1: Okay.
2: Yeah. What about you?
1: Just like whatever a general logo for anxiety is, I think that'd be pretty good.
2: So whatever logo, just blurry.
1: Yeah.
2: Perfect.
1: You can't really see it. And like, you're like, what is that? I'm stressed out.
0: Ty and Millions on Play.

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1: You know when people like get amnesia in movies and you're like, that's not real. That's actually a fake thing. That doesn't happen to anyone.
2: Polly? No, wait. 51st Dates.
1: Yeah, apparently that is real and it can happen. Or everyone's a liar. I haven't decided. We'll get into that coming up in a few songs.
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1: Have you ever heard of temporary amnesia syndrome?
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1: That was funny. I liked it. Well, Katie Couric did a really long essay about this crazy condition that happened to her. It temporarily wipes a person's memory while they remain like self-aware. So you're like going about your day, going to the grocery store, but then you forgot your entire life.
2: Your entire life.
1: Yeah, for a little bit. She said she woke up on a normal Saturday by the afternoon. I couldn't tell you the month, the year, who was president, what was going on.
2: You just become an NPC.
1: Exactly. Yeah, she picked up fresh fruit, iced coffee, hung out, had no idea where she lived or who she was married to or her friends.
2: And this can just happen to anyone.
1: Yeah, apparently it's just like a crazy thing that happens to 3 out of 100,000 people per year. But I do have one question.
2: Yeah.
1: Did she have a baby shower that afternoon that she had to go to?
2: Probably.
1: Because I get temporary amnesia all the time when there's like, oh, my mom's having friends over. Oh, whoa.
2: Next time I'm late for a work meeting. Whoa, sorry.
1: Sorry, it happens to 3 out of 100,000 people per year. Scary times.
2: Bought some fruit, though, if you guys would like some. I'll be there in 30 minutes.
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1: It's Ty and Millions. 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
2: Probably because it's super awful and bad.
1: Okay, but if it was really awful and bad, would Bob Odenkirk remake this movie?
2: I'm in. What are you talking about?
1: That's next.
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2: Today I'm speaking with Lorna Ash, the executive director at the Local Hero Foundation. 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
3: 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At the North Terminal at the airport, so on Snow Eagle Drive, and it starts at 10 a.m. in the morning and goes till 3 p.m. So make sure you come out. Hopefully, we're going to hope for the nice weather because that always brings more people out.
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7: Tonight, partly cloudy, 30% chance of showers this evening, low 12. Saturday, increasing cloudiness, a few showers beginning in the morning, local amount 10 to 20 millimeters, high 21. Sunday, showers, high of 18. Monday, sunny, high 22. Tuesday, sunshine, high 26. And Wednesday, mix of sun and cloud, high 27.
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1: One of the most shocking facts I ever learned about you, Millions, was that you've never seen the film The Room.
2: Tommy Wiseau, right?
1: Yeah.
2: Yeah, no, I have not. Still
1: Which is
2: not.
1: Wild to me.
2: Why?
1: Because it's like the worst thing I've ever seen, but it's...
2: That's what everybody says about this freaking movie.
1: And it's like,
2: they're
1: somehow...
2: like, you haven't seen The Room, it's terrible. Why would I do that to myself?
1: Because it's like something beautiful about it. Here's a clip.
3: I did not hit her. It's not true. It's bullshit. I did not hit her. I did not. Oh, hi, Mark.
1: Maybe you should have censored that.
2: Yeah, I should have thought about that.
1: I didn't think about that. Anyways... The reason we're talking about The Room is very old. Mm-hmm. Bob Odenkirk from Better Call Saul.
2: Mm-hmm.
1: He did a remake.
2: And from Nobody.
1: Yeah.
2: Love that
1: and
2: movie.
1: And Mr. Show.
2: Yeah.
1: He did a remake of The Room, a shot-for-shot remake, where they play it as seriously as possible.
2: Okay.
1: Trying to see if they can make this movie good, if they can make the acting
2: if they can
1: better.
2: Make it better?
1: Yeah, by taking it very serious as actors.
2: Okay, you've seen the movie. Is the script also bad?
1: I think so, yeah.
2: Oh, no.
1: All the characters kind of talk the same.
2: Oh, good.
1: But it's finally out. You can rent it, and it goes to charity.
2: I love Bob Odenkirk for stuff like that.
1: Yeah, they
2: That's
1: did it
2: so
1: in like
2: sweet.
1: A day. So I know what my plans are tonight. I'm going to watch probably a double feature of The Room.
2: Do you hate yourself?
1: Now, trust me. Anyone who's seen it has seen it more than once for a reason, okay?
2: Because they hate themselves.
1: No, there's something about that movie. I don't know what it is.
2: Sure.
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1: 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It's kind of sucky. That's coming up next.
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0: It is brought to you by Mr. Lou Plus Tires in Fort McMurray. 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
1: This is going to sound way more exciting than it actually is. Apparently, Blockbusters are randomly popping up across America.
2: Blockbusters.
1: Yeah, remember the VHS rental store?
2: I recall.
1: Yeah. And upon further review, it's just little boxes that say, take a movie, leave a movie, and a little Blockbuster logo.
2: So it's like a library?
1: It's like those little libraries we have here in Canada.
2: But Blockbuster.
1: But in America, they're doing DVDs.
2: Wow. Can I rent a DVD player as well? Or else I would just get it to look at and then smell the inside of the box and then give it back.
1: I was looking at the movies that are in these free Blockbusters. They're not the best. You know, it's like Child's Play 2.
2: Oh, hey. It is good. It's not the best.
1: Yeah, what happens in it? Who's the main villain?
2: Chucky.
1: What was the toy?
2: Pass.
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2: I'm Corey Atkinson. Here's what's trending on Play. Highway 63 drivers could face delays this week as a 523-ton industrial load makes its way towards Fort McMurray. The 104-meter-long vessel will travel at no more than 50 kilometers an hour before passing through the community early Friday morning. The convoy continues north on Saturday, with some sections requiring traffic to travel in counterflow. Warmer weather is pushing the wildfire danger higher in northern portions of the Fort McMurray forest area. The risk is now high around Fort Fitzgerald and moderate near Fort Chipewyan, while Fort McMurray remains at low danger. Alberta Wildfire is urging caution outdoors as forest conditions dry out and fires become easier to ignite and spread. Canada's job market is moving in a positive direction after adding 18,000 positions in June. Alberta contributed about 8,000 of those jobs, accounting for nearly half of the national increase. The unemployment rate fell to 6.5%, while TD Economics says employment growth remains modest and manufacturing continues facing significant economic uncertainty. Charges are pending against a Fort McMurray youth following four separate encounters with police involving the same e-bike. John Tupper tells us what happened.
3: RCMP say the rider allegedly refused to stop during each incident and fled the area. Officers avoided pursuing the rider over safety concerns before working with municipal bylaw services to identify and arrest the youth. For Harvard Media News, I'm John Tupper.
2: Fort McMurray is investing in prevention as construction continues on the downtown flood mitigation system. The Heritage Shipyard is being moved temporarily to make way for work on a section of riverfront. Once completed, the infrastructure will help protect residents and businesses from future flooding, while shipyard artifacts will move into a new museum near the original site. And another winning lottery ticket is bringing good fortune to a Fort McMurray newcomer and a local convenience store. Kenneth Lockyer won $100,000 on a scratch-and-win ticket purchased at the Circle K on Real Martin Drive. It's the third winning ticket sold by the store in just over a year. You can always access your local and Canadian news by downloading our app or visiting play1037.ca. That's what's trending on Play. 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
2: I'm Corey Atkinson with your look at sports. The Fort McMurray Giants were off yesterday after Saturday's 7-2 loss to the Sylvan Lake Gulls. The now 9-28 Giants are back on the field in Brooks tonight against the 9-23 Brooks Bombers before a trip to Moose Jaw tomorrow, where they head to Roswells Park for the first of a two-game series. The Major League Baseball Home Run Derby is tonight in Philadelphia. The MLB All-Star Game goes tomorrow, including Blue Jays manager John Schneider and American League starting pitcher Dylan Cease. The Jays enter the All-Star break 45-51 and in last place in the AL East. The Saskatchewan Roughriders thumped the Hamilton Tiger Cats 38-7 last night to stay even with Edmonton for first place in the CFL West Division. The Elks can get first place back this week when they host BC on Friday, as the Riders have a bye week. And it's a pair of clashes for longtime soccer giants in the FIFA World Cup semifinals starting tomorrow. France will play Spain in Arlington, while England battles Argentina on Wednesday in Atlanta. The World Cup final is set for Sunday at East Rutherford, New Jersey. That's your look at sports. I'm Corey Atkinson.
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6: Tonight, partly cloudy, 30% chance of showers this evening, low 12. Saturday, increasing cloudiness, a few showers beginning in the morning, local amount 10 to 20 millimeters, high 21. Sunday, showers, high of 18. Monday, sunny, high 22. Tuesday, sunshine, high 26. And Wednesday, mix of sun and cloud, high 27.
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2: Okay.
1: M&M's is losing two of its most iconic colors.
2: Red and yellow?
1: I'm not telling you. My question is, do you care?
2: M&M's, that's the American one, right?
1: Mm.
2: Smarties is the Canadian one?
1: Yeah, I mean, we have both here still. But
2: is it the sexy green one?
1: It is not.
2: Well, then I don't care.
1: That's what I thought.
2: Yeah.
1: That's what I thought. Congrats.
2: Who is it?
1: It's just blue and brown.
2: Oh.
1: Blue is too expensive and brown uses too much blue.
2: Okay.
1: So.
2: They're gone. See you later.
1: Glad we did this.
2: Well, now they should just do only sexy greens. That should be one of the M&M's flavors.
1: M&M's, but only sexy.
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1: This isn't a fight club. It's a bad boy club.
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1: The bad boy club. I saw it on someone's truck. I'll tell you more coming up.
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2: They say the holy water's watered down, and this town's lost its faith. Our colors will fade eventually, so if our time is running out, day after day, we'll make the mundane a masterpiece. Oh my, my, oh my, my love, I take one look at you, you're taking me out.

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1: You know those truck decals you see sometimes?
2: Isn't it decal?
1: Decal. Whatever you want to call it.
2: Sorry, not the point.
1: I saw one the other day. I didn't take a picture of it because it was driving. Mm-hmm. But it clearly said at the back, Bad Boy Club. And I looked up Bad Boy Club. There's many.
2: Okay.
1: So I don't know which one it is. But I was like, how do you get that sticker? Do
2: you Why, you really... want to be part of the Bad Boy Club?
1: I think I should be at least like considered for the Bad Boy Club.
2: I
1: should be nominated.
2: I think that the bumper stickers should come back. Like, I think they should make a comeback and be huge. Like me.
1: I'm huge.
2: I love them. Have you seen the ones that are like, please let me merge or I'll start crying? Yeah. I love those.
1: That's true.
2: And you can let everybody know that you're part of the Bad Boy Club.
1: Everyone who has a bumper sticker is telling the truth all the time about themselves.
2: Especially the Bad Boy Club.
1: If you guys are taking submissions, I want in. Unless it's something truly terrible and I don't know what this Bad Boy Club is, I don't want to be a part of it.
2: But Where's your line? Awesome.
1: What?
2: Where's your line? What's the worst thing you do to be part of the Bad Boy Club? You're too nice. This is proof. You're too nice to be part of
1: it. Okay, well, then I'll be on like the moderately mischievous club.
2: Doesn't sound very fun. Let's workshop that.
1: Yeah, let's work it around.
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1: I'm Corey Atkinson. Here's what's trending on Play. The wildfire danger is moving higher across northern parts of the Fort McMurray forest area as conditions become warmer and drier. Fort Fitzgerald is now rated at high danger, while the Fort Chippewyan area has moved to moderate. The danger remains low around Fort McMurray, and officials report no active wildfires anywhere in the forest area. A massive industrial load is set to begin affecting traffic on Highways 28 and 63 tomorrow. The convoy will travel Highway 63 on Wednesday before reaching a staging area south of Fort McMurray on Thursday afternoon. It will pass through Fort McMurray shortly after midnight on Friday, using highway ramps to avoid overpasses before continuing north. Canada is adding 18,000 jobs in June as unemployment edges lower across the country. Alberta accounted for nearly half of those gains, adding about 8,000 positions during the month. TD Economics says Canada's labor market is making modest but positive progress, although manufacturing remains under pressure from tariff uncertainty and continued job losses. Wood Buffalo RCMP are emphasizing public safety after charging a youth accused of continually fleeing officers on an e-bike. We turn to John Tupper for the latest.
2: Police say officers declined to pursue the rider during four separate incidents to avoid creating additional danger. An investigation later identified the Fort McMurray youth, who's scheduled to appear in court in August. For Harvard Media News, I'm John Tupper.
1: Work is underway to protect Fort McMurray from future floods while preserving an important part of the community's history. The Heritage Shipyard is being temporarily relocated so construction can continue on the downtown flood mitigation system. Heritage experts are helping oversee the move, while secure fencing and round-the-clock security will protect artifacts during construction. And Fort McMurray's newest lottery winner is putting $100,000 in the bank after a scratch-and-win surprise. Kenneth Lockyer initially believed his ticket was worth $100 before realizing the prize was much larger. Lockyer says the money comes at a perfect time after moving to the community only a few months ago. You can always access your local and Canadian news by downloading our app or visiting play1037.ca. That's what's trending on Play. I'm Corey Atkinson.
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1: I'm Corey Atkinson with your look at sports. The Fort McMurray Giants were off yesterday after Saturday's 7-2 loss to the Sylvan Lake Gulls. The now 9-28 Giants are back on the field in Brooks tonight against the 9-23 Brooks Bombers before a trip to Moose Jaw tomorrow, where they head to Roswells Park for the first of a two-game series. The Major League Baseball Home Run Derby is tonight in Philadelphia. The MLB All-Star Game goes tomorrow, including Blue Jays manager John Schneider and American League starting pitcher Dylan Cease. The Jays enter the All-Star break 45-51 and in last place in the AL East. The Saskatchewan Roughriders thumped the Hamilton Tiger Cats 38-7 last night to stay even with Edmonton for first place in the CFL West Division. The Elks can get first place back this week when they host BC on Friday, as the Riders have a bye week. And it's a pair of clashes for longtime soccer giants in the FIFA World Cup semifinals starting tomorrow. France will play Spain in Arlington, while England battles Argentina on Wednesday in Atlanta. The World Cup final is set for Sunday at East Rutherford, New Jersey. That's your look at sports. I'm Corey Atkinson.
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5: Tonight, partly cloudy, 30% chance of showers this evening, low 12. Saturday, increasing cloudiness, a few showers beginning in the morning, local amount 10 to 20 millimeters, high 21. Sunday, showers, high of 18. Monday, sunny, high 22. Tuesday, sunshine, high 26. And Wednesday, mix of sun and cloud, high 27.
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1: Hey, guess what's pretty cool? My girlfriend's working out of town for the next couple days.
2: Oh, that's sad. No, it's cool.
1: It's pretty cool.
2: Oh, I love that.
1: You know, you got to enjoy your nights alone. Oh, and me and the dog, me and Dwight, we're going to have a boys' night in.
2: That's exciting for you. I know you guys love to dance.
1: Well, you know, a boys' night in is pretty electric when it's just me and my dog. I'm giving him his eye drops. I'm giving him his medicine.
2: Wow.
1: Making sure his cone stays on.
2: Wow.
1: And then we're going to watch a horror movie because my girlfriend's too scared to do that.
2: Wow. That's a big night.
1: It's huge. I'm huge.
2: I'm huge.
1: Yeah. So, yeah.
2: I feel bad that she's going to miss out on that.
1: It's electric. What do you do when you have a girls' night?
2: When it's just me and Tugboat?
1: Yeah.
2: A little bit of... Yeah, can you hit that music again? Love Island?
1: Yeah.
2: Ordering in pho.
1: Yeah.
2: And doing a bunch of high fives for my leftover beef.
1: And you don't have to give her any meds or anything?
2: No, I'm not there yet. Sorry about that.
1: Oh, okay. Yeah.
2: Yeah, sorry about that.
0: It's Play with Ty and Millions. You

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1: Mall food courts might change forever.
2: What?
1: Does this bother you?
2: A lot.
1: Well, there is a company that is hosting a lot of the restaurants in your food court, and they're closing down some restaurants. So hold on tight. Hold on tight. Your favorites might be gone forever.
2: That's coming up.
0: It's Play with Ty and Millions.

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